0: visible at all, not from a distance. You're still hot.
1: So many years have passed, but you are still the same. A little grayer. So what?

0: I know I didn't treat her right, and that's a shame. I've got my story to tell.
1: I was so young, innocent, and naive.
0: She broke my heart when she took

0: distance, you're still hot.
1: So many years have passed, but you are still the same. A little.

0: though it's all not from a distance, you're still hot.
1: So many years have passed, but you are still the same.

0: visible at all, not from a distance. You're still hot.
1: So many years have passed, but you are still the same.

0: visible at all, not from a distance. You're still hot.
1: So many years have passed, but you are still the same.

0: not visible at all, not from a distance. You're still hot.
1: So many years have passed, but you are still the same.